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Janis Joplin. I just want to feel as much as I can. It's what soul is all about. Don't compromise yourself.